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So here's a long. 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

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Like, telling me how to behave in my life. It's like, take a look at yourself, just for once. 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